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3: 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I think every person is like a planet. 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
1: Make it hot. 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
0: Hip Hop Nation.
7: Mm-hmm. Yeah. 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This is Tyga.
8: It's Lil Wayne here.
9: Tyga and Lil Wayne. 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

0: 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Two college girls, they gon' pop it off. Had a threesome, you was not involved. 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The pussy good, but I take a bitch with no name. 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Two college girls, they gon' pop it off. Had a threesome, you was not involved. Bitch, give me top, then she wipe it off.
1: Yeah.
0: Like a squeegee, wipe it off. Two college girls, they gon' pop it off. Had a threesome, you was not involved.
1: Hot boy Tonchi, I'm poppin'. Bitch got a popcorn booty. 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She blew me, and she swallowed all that.

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1: Ski.
0: Two college girls, they gon' pop it off.
1: Ski.
0: Had a threesome, you was not involved. Just give me top, then she wipe it off. Like a squeegee, wipe it off. Two college girls, they gon' pop it off. Had a threesome, you was not involved.
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0: Two college girls, they gon' pop it off.

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1: 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It's the Kid Leroy.
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